www.cbcfm.ca. The opinions expressed in the following program are those of the host and their guests and do not reflect the views and opinions of the management and staff of CHLO AM 530.

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0: The creator. Without fear.
1: Nirvair.
0: Without hate.
1: Akal Murat.
0: Omnipresent.
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0: Immortal.
1: Guru Parsad.
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0: meg. 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Team Diamond, det er Ravi Mani, sahab, det er noe team er. ਇਹ 25 ਸਾਲਾਂ ਤੋਂ ਡਾਇਮੰਡ ਅਵਾਰਡ ਵਿਨਿੰਗ ਰੀਅਲ ਏਸਟੇਟ ਦੀ ਟੀਮ ਹੈ ਸੋ ਟੀਮ ਡਾਇਮੰਡ ਰਵੀ ਮੈਣੀ ਜੀ ਨੂੰ ਕਾਲ ਕਰੋ ਐਂਡ ਰਵੀ ਜੀ ਬਹੁਤ ਹੀ ਕਮਾਲ ਦੀਆਂ ਟੌਪ ਦੀਆਂ ਲਿਸਟਿੰਗਸ ਲੈ ਕੇ ਆਇਆ ਬ੍ਰੈਂਪਟਨ ਮਿਸਿਸਾਗਾ ਦੇ ਨੇੜੇ ਤੇੜੇ ਸੁਣੋ ਫਿਰ ਗਾਣਾ ਲਾਉਂਦੇ ਹਾਂ
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